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1: Paul, it is a Labor Day block party weekend, so I need to know, what do you need?
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1: It's Josh, and what's better than one song from one of your favorite artists? How about three songs? 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It's the last big bash. 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
1: It is a Labor Day block party weekend. 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Hit me.
2: Can you play some Alice in Chains? It doesn't matter what song from Alice in Chains. I'll take any of them. Thanks a lot. Appreciate it. Rock on.
1: All right, I'll shut up and I'll play the block of Alice in Chains. It's a Labor Day block party weekend.

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1: It's Stacy, and I had French press coffee today. 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
1: Stacy, and hope you're having a good weekend. I did pray to the weather gods for you to have a nice weekend. And I know that's not how that works.

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Stacey hanging with you, a three-day weekend upon you. Unless you're working. Yeah, me too. Happy Labor Day weekend. Make it a good one. If you're grilling, I'll take a burger.

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Stacy hanging with you. Nice 3-day weekend, hopefully. If not, well, you make the world go round. And it's the last of the vacations, man. Labor Day weekend. So insert

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1: Stacy with you, and let's do a segment we like to call funny, but maybe offensive tweets. 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
1: Thanks for hanging out. It's Stacy with you. And despite the death of Frank Beard, ZZ Top continuing their tour. 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
1: It's Stacey and the 100 greatest punk albums listed from 100 all the way down to number one by Rolling Stone employees, I guess. A collective of good minds coming up with this top 10. On the list is like Wire, Sleater-Kinney, Stooges, The Clash on there twice. 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
1: Stacy hanging with you, RHCP. Or Red Hot Chili Peppers if you're not into the whole brevity thing. Let's do it.

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1: Stacey hanging with you, and it's Labor Day weekend. Hope you're having a good one. The last of the vacations. 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
1: Stacy, hanging with you. Nice 3-day weekend. 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
1: Stacy hanging with you. And of all the three-day weekends that we're warranted throughout the year, this one's my favorite. Labor Day weekend.

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1: Thanks for hanging out. It's Stacy with you. And if you saw a movie over the summer, in particular in August, you helped them to reach over $1 billion. North American box office set an all-new record because of Spider-Man Brand New Day. 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
1: Stacy, hanging with you. Nice 3-day weekend, hopefully. If not, well, you make the world go round. And it's the last of the vacations, man. Labor Day weekend. So insert Daniel Day-Lewis imagery here. Now I want to watch The Last of the Mohicans. Canton's Rock Station. It's Rock 106.9. If you're working today, we're alongside of you. Happy Labor Day. Labor Day hitting the very latest that it possibly could here in September.

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1: You don't sound sincere. Well,
0: I'm enjoying myself. I'm not at work.
1: Oh, you're so annoying.
0: Have a great day. We'll talk to you soon on Rover's Morning Glory.
1: Bye.

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1: You sound sincere.
0: Well, I'm enjoying myself. I'm not at work.
1: Oh, you're so annoying.
0: Have a great day. We'll talk to you soon on Rover's Morning Glory.
1: Bye.

0: is Labor Day, and I hope you are enjoying yourself, whatever you're doing.
1: You don't sound sincere. Well,
0: I'm enjoying myself. I'm not at work.
1: Oh, you're so annoying.
0: Have a great day. We'll talk to you soon on Rover's Morning Glory.
1: Bye.

0: is Labor Day, and I hope you are enjoying yourself, whatever you're doing.
1: You don't sound sincere. Well,
0: I'm enjoying myself. I'm not at work.
1: Oh, you're so annoying.
0: Have a great day. We'll talk to you soon on Rover's Morning Glory.
1: Bye.

0: It is Labor Day, and I hope you are enjoying yourself, whatever you're doing.
1: You sound sincere.
0: I'm enjoying myself. I'm not at work.
1: Oh, you're so annoying.
0: Have

0: It's Labor Day, and I hope you are enjoying yourself, whatever you're doing.
1: You don't sound sincere.
0: Well, I'm enjoying myself. I'm not at work.
1: Oh, you're so annoying.
0: Have a great day. We'll talk to you soon on Rover's Morning Glory.
1: Bye.

0: It's Rover. It is Labor Day, and I hope you are enjoying yourself, whatever you're doing.
1: You sound sincere.
0: Well, I'm enjoying myself. I'm not at work.
1: Oh, you're so annoying.
0: Have a great day. We'll talk to you soon on Rover's Morning Glory. Bye.

69. If you go to my Facebook at Teresa Rockface, you'll see a sneak peek. Universal, both locations have the Halloween Horror Nights, and this year they've got the Ozzy Haunted House based on like his solo albums. The teaser's up. Check it out. It's awesome.

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I'm Teresa. Don't forget to make us number one preset and keep Canton's Rock Station at your fingertips. 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

Canton's Rock Station, Rock 106.9. I will say, our iHeartRadio Music Festival was already an A-plus game, adding the pumpkins to it. It's going to be insane. They also kick off another block in our Labor Day block party weekend. Enjoy. World is-

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Just when you thought I couldn't melt your face anymore, I've got three from AC/DC. 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

Canton's Rock Station, Rock 106.9. I feel like I get to go out with my final rock block for the Labor Day weekend block party weekend with like the goat of all goats. Three from Zeppelin. I mean, bow down, everyone. Bow down.

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1: Labor Day Block Party Weekend. We've been doing this all weekend long. Rock blocks from your favorite artists. We're in the middle of a rock block from Journey. Here's Any Way You Want It. Anyway.

Rock 106.9. Celebrating Labor Day weekend with our Labor Day Block Party weekend rock blocks from some of the biggest rock artists of all time. You can't have a rock block weekend without a few from Pink Floyd. So we'll do that now. Pink Floyd, here's the happiest days of our lives. Another brick in the wall.

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1: They invented an entire genre of music called grunge. You can't have a Labor Day block party weekend without a few rock blocks from Nirvana. We'll start with this. Here's Come As You Are.

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1: Just rocking your Labor Day. It's a Labor Day block party weekend. We appreciate having you along. Let's get into a rock block from the legends, Black Sabbath. Here's Iron Man.

Rock 106.9, Chad Tyson. Hopefully the grill has been good to you over the holiday weekend. I know mine has. Had some great food. And, of course, been rocking the soundtrack all weekend here with our Labor Day Block Party weekend. That continues tonight. Pearl Jam, Steve and Flo, and Rock Block from them started right now.